need to go. I'm about to bring Emu back. If you leave my home, I'd panic at the disco. And you'd rather watch a TV show. Then I'll squeeze your booty real hard like I'm needing dough. Lisa boy, I'm speeding for ya. We can get married tonight if you really wanna be in a cheap suit like a sleazy liar. And if you break this little heart, it'd be an honor.

You came along and everything started to hum. Still, it's a real good bet. The best is yet to come.

The producers reserve the absolute right to disqualify any voter and or their respective vote who votes by electronic, mechanical, or automated means or otherwise tampers with the voting process or promotion or for any other reason as determined by producers in their sole discretion.

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0: Put on a happy face.
1: And take off that gloomy mask of tragedy.
0: Yeah.
1: It's not your style.
0: No, it's not your style.